0: 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Craig Pritchard, thanks to Accident Towing Gippsland. Prompt and professional attention from Bunyip to Mallacoota and right across Gippsland. Hope you're having a great Wednesday. After 11, another 30-minute music marathon to enjoy, including some George Michael. And the Cars. You might think you're crazy. Well, you're not crazy to want another 30-minute music marathon, and that's exactly what we're going to give you after 11. Forever Classic 3GG.
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Thursday morning is up to $980. Money could be yours, the clues, an everyday item, and a sound that could be made at work or home. Give it a crack.

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Gippsland, you heard right. Sir Oink Slot is back in the house. The 3GG Piggy Bank is back Monday. Thanks to Out There 4x4, it's your chance to guess how much is inside the Piggy Bank to win the jackpot. Get your guesses ready for Monday.

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